number one songs in the Habbo universe. From Kick-Ass. Smile FM.

time turns. Get up now, can't wait your turn. 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True respect, it's yours to earn. I'll select it, you can turn. 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

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I see you're someone else's favorite now. In my mind, your mind, I might be crazy. I swear to God that I'm not hating now.

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0: Hai cu hituri. Hai să fim number one.